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1: Declared extinct. Gibson, the protocol test of
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1: human life, 1979, declared extinct.
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1: At the Lopus Chiricuiensis.
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1: Rafus, Cuculatus.
2: Do.
1: Last seen, 1662.
2: Declared extinct.
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2: Oris omis antillarum.
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0: Last recorded. 1877. Declared extinct. 20th century.
2: Cyanopsita spixismacon.
4: Last seen in the wild.
0: Captive breeding and reintroduction efforts are ongoing.
5: Declared extinct in the wild.
4: 2019.
3: Oophaga speciosa, splendid poison frog, lost to the invasive amphibian chytrid fungus. Once highly sought after for international trade, it is possible that some animals persist in unknown private collections. Last seen, 1992. Declared extinct, 2020.